These are mistakes that you can't keep yourself from making. Those eggs you're eating, you had no intent of breaking. You thought the omelet of your dreams would always justify the means, and that a home's a place where you will bring the bacon. Such are mistakes that you were brought up to be making.

0: 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It's one mistake we won't forgive ourselves for making.
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0: remember nothing. 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You're smelling some wood and sleeping all day, but just really don't.
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2: How'd I like you to be around today? You packed your bags with not much left to say. 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How'd I like you to come along to stay? 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Something I really should do, put myself in your shoes. 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

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You left a hurt the drug would take away. The doctor said me walking said it would ease the pain. And I can say tonight if I'm giving us a chance, you'll keep on grinning long time, know how to dance.

You fool a gun, call the markets in New Street. Your shenanigans get over chased by the police. You're only 12 years old, but you know a lot. 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

I just need to think. So I went to my buddy Mike just to see if he had just a tiny bit extra. But that crazy motherfucker was in a field, half-baked, grazing a pasture.

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I've even tried picking stems out my hair.

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Recoup all my investments, win. On rocks, that's how I like my gin. Priceless, just got them gems from Sims. There's a war going on in my mental. Emotions gentle, spiritual healing. Would be smart to invest in time away, but this Prada bag's so appealing. Yeah, retail therapy's healing. World bank balance gon' keep me in check. Certain man love healing me up, cause they say, yo, we lie, you don't rap about sex. What's that supposed to mean to me? If the basis of hip-hop's misogyny, cause I grew up on Kim and Fella. But if I rap about pussy, I'm a sellout. I ain't got a potion, I ain't got a cold switch. Why fault? Let me let they love my culture. Any genre, get up on it, I'm a vulture.

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1: I see the truth, even here, in the lies of the city. It comes for me with its hands out when I can handle it the least. When the madness has consumed me and I've mistaken it for my nature, and I have given myself over to the things that leave me weak. Each day I wake with the fury to change things, but with each hour that passes, that fury subsides. I've cramped myself into such tight little boxes. I hope that I live, but I'm not sure this is life. I've seen the lions turn to cubs, and I've seen the hunters turn to prey. The lessons will come again tomorrow, if they're not learned today. I have seen the lions turn to cubs, and I have seen the hunters turn to prey. The lessons will come again tomorrow, if they're not learned today. All things are singing. Life is a chorus. It all gets so deafening sometimes. Exhausted, my ears have grown numb till the song in all things. But sunlight on water, kissing at the bus stop in the rain, or the wind through my fingers when I raise my palms in the dark, it sings to the parts that are still wild, still untamed. I thought I'd learnt my lesson once. I learned it till it thumped my head to numbness, yearning it would let me rest. And then I learned it more, I learned it again. And then just when I thought I had it done, I found myself, mid-mistake, realizing I'd not yet begun. I have seen the lions turn to cubs, and I've seen the hunters turn to prey. Our lessons will come again tomorrow, if they're not learned today. I have seen the lions turn to cubs, and I have seen the hunters turn to prey. The lessons will come again tomorrow, 'cause they weren't learned today. You would think that over time our lessons would be learned, but time and time again we find our lessons have returned. And even though we've sworn, repent, and promised no repeat, we find ourselves back here again with the same old ragged drum to beat, saying how many times must we be shown the outcome of the pattern? How many times must we be shown the outcome of the pattern?

sun should go through phases of emptiness to full. You don't have to hold on to the painter, hold on to the fuel. How can I not be biased when one on one was made to? The world revolves around itself, and so do you, around you. I guess you gotta figure it out for the time and place, age and state. Except you need to bleed in the deathly palms of rage. This is just another glitch. One day, you will understand how to be a real man in the womb of a woman.